what you be about. Loose up off the weed, she started moving worse than me now. How you deserve to eat when you was snoozing with your feet out. Polluting me with dreams, with disillusions I can reach out. Cruising, I should sleep, pick manure on the street, pal. I'm choosing not to peep, you ain't cool enough to beat down. I got enough pull to tug a tree, I hit the jeweler for my tea style. When coolers with a gleam, played this move and did the scheme route. Rulers of the east, I got ruins up in East Town. Ruthless in my jeans, learn to use it up in D's house. Cooling off the links, plus the rumors loving green mouth. The boomers didn't tease, but the Buddha brought some peace round. I would've thought I did produce it how they be sound. I took precaution with the usage cause it bring doubt. My hunger started as a youth, I didn't see crown. Just stuffed apartments in the loot. My gov alarming when you use it, it'll ring loud. When yours muttered, it be mute. Deep frowns, I started thugging on my deuce, it be chief smile.

0: It's an energy field created by all living things. It surrounds us and penetrates us. It binds the galaxy together.
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If I can do it, you can do it too. I am just an insignificant little human with the ambition to survive in a world full of war and hate. Let's make space for each other, listen to our hearts, and let's heal together. We can manage together in peace. Open up your eyes and ears. See, listen, and feel.

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1: 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What's that sound? 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

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It's just one thing that I'm pressing. Only

0: 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Just got a call, 100K. Gotta run. J-Walk.
1: Which foot to start with, for example, J-Walk. I would tell a girl, if you walk out, J-Walk. And you land on your right foot, J-Walk. 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

What other challenges a girl may face? Well, it depends on the music. Classic versus pop versus opera versus hip-hop versus LK-47. You got it. And on that note, I'm going to jaywalk right out of here. Bye.

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All pay-per-view TV, but we had bigger crowds. Pieces of flesh, bits of skull as souvenirs. New fear, out of hope, out of fate. New weight. New weight, pain heavy. Bomb levy, even though there's no longer water here. Dried up atmosphere. Be careful, ghosts haunt here. Legacies of fear wrapped tight. With nothing but free time, free falling, and you don't know what it feels to be me. In the heartbreakers, the heart attack.

sacrifice they right to be. You still in the mix, kid? Think quick, kid. You know what Woes did to men in madness alone. 911 trying to get help on the telephone. Internet clone home.